That was Mitch Ryder in the Detroit Wheels, a.k.a. William S. Levice Jr., out of Detroit, Michigan, a little blue-eyed soul for you. Devil with the Blue Dress On, coming right behind that with the Little Richard hit, Good Golly, Miss Molly, written by Frederick Long, William Stevenson, number four in the country in the year 1966. Before that, we had Gimme Some Lovin', Spencer Davis Group, written by Steve Winwood, Muff Winwood, and Spencer Davis. Finished at number 68 for the year in 1967, peaked at number 7. The group was out of Wales and consisted of Spencer Davis, Steve Winwood, Muff Winwood, and Peter York. It's number 247 song on Rolling Stone's top 500 songs of all times. It's a Grammy Hall of Fame winning song. When Steve Winwood left the group, many of you may have heard this little tidbit before, but I'll pass it along for those that hadn't. When he left the group, they turned Elton John down to replace him. But I think Elton turned out all right, don't you? Well, Spencer Davis died in 2020 at age 81, so we lost him. But Steve Winwood's still playing. He still played it. And I played just a few weeks ago a new version of that that he did live that is really, really good. And you can go back to our archives on our 877thebridge.com. Facebook page, the website, you go on there and pull up the archive and you can listen to what will be, this is the number 180 show we've done, and very blessed to have had the following and the support from the station and from you, the listeners, all these years, going all the way back to 2015 when we started. It's been a lot of fun, and hopefully we'll get to continue doing this for a while and reach that 200 magic mark that we wanted to. But that song also was featured in The Big Chill. Many of you have seen that movie and is a favorite with a lot of the audience out there. And to start the set off tonight, the crooner, I call him, Philly Cuz Battaglia. I've kind of played a lot of his music over the last couple of months, along with the 10 Times and some of my favorite people that I've gotten to know in various modes of communication. Whether it be Facebook, Twitter, or all of the above. But anyway, they're good people. The music's excellent. I would encourage you to go on Philly Cuz, his Facebook page. And he's got, if you like doo-wop music and the old-style music, he is the guy you want to get hooked up with and help him out, buy his music, because it's really good. And I have archived a lot of his music, and I like to play it for you here on the show. We move on now to this next song that comes from the year 1966. Really needs no introduction. Written by Rudy Clark and Arthur Resnick. Went to number one on the Billboard chart. It was originally recorded by Lemmy Snell in 1965. Rewritten for the Olympics. And went to number 81 on Billboard. It's the number 333 song on Rolling Stone's Greatest Songs of All Time. The group features Felix Cavalieri, Dino Danelli, Eddie Brigati, and Gene Cornish out of New York, New York. Here are the Rascals in Good Lovin' on Willie G's Wax, 877thebridge.com.

Some great music there by David Ruffin and Eddie Kendricks before both of them passed away. I couldn't believe it. Would have made a great Temptations song, don't you think? But the two lead singers of the Temptations made it as a duo, and I love playing it. Couldn't believe it. Just some really good soul jam there. And before that, one of the great voices of R&B or any genre, Natalie Cole, Nat King Cole's little girl who died way too soon. We miss her voice, but a song that many of you probably had not heard, and I had not heard it up until I was doing some research and just happened to stumble on it and thought it would fit in good with the mode of this show and the theme of this show, which we're doing summertime classics, good music to ride in your car, go to the beach, be in your condo, be in your house, dancing around, having the beverages of your choice or whatever you like to do during the summer, just relaxing, hopefully, and enjoying life a little bit, which we all need to do, and thank the good Lord for that every day. But Natalie Cole, The More You Do It, great song there. Before that, we started it off with Good Lovin', the Rascals classic from 1966, and we're going to continue these great hits here for you, going back to 1964 for this one, went to number two on the Billboard chart. It is the number two song all time to come out of Motown, according to record sales and ratings. It was written by Mickey Stevenson, Marvin Gaye, and Ivy Joe Hunter. Here's Martha Reeves and the Vandellas and Dancing in the Street. Willie G's Wags, 87.7, The Bridge.

Oh, my heart's full listening to that song, friends. 1969 Solid Gold Classic, Junior Walker and the All-Stars, song written by Harvey Fuqua, founder of the Moonglows, one of the founders and one of the original members of the Moonglows, along with Johnny Bristol. You may remember Hang On In There, Baby, Hang On In There, Darling. That's a great song. Vernon Bullock all co-wrote that song for Junior Walker and the All-Stars. Junior Walker, hailing out of Blytheville, Arkansas, died at the age of 64 in 1995, but took that one to number 5 on the Billboard chart, number 1 on the R&B chart in 1969, and it actually settled at number 20 for the entire year. What Does It Take to Win Your Love, one of the classic R&B songs of all time. And just talking about that, friends, you know, many of you on Facebook and Twitter and things like that, and I certainly follow things on there and have my page, and you know, people can get in touch with me that way and make requests or just chat or whatever you want to do. But the other day, somebody posted a question about name a song that has a great sax solo in it. And, of course, you know, you got all kinds of answers to that. But my answer to that, because I love to play along with that little musical trivia, if you will, my answer to that was any song that Junior Walker and the All-Stars play and sing, because Junior Walker could blow that sax. And I had the opportunity to see him before he died live at Howlin' Mouths, a small venue here in Jackson, Mississippi, before he passed away, and it was almost like a religious experience. It was so good. But love playing Junior Walker music, What Does It Take to Win Your Love. From 1981, we had before that one of the best songs the Four Tops did in their entire career, but it was kind of at the end when they got away from Motown Records. When She Was My Girl, from the year 1981, went to number 11 on Billboard, number 10 on Cashbox, number 1 on the R&B chart, number 9 on the Adult Contemporary chart. But it was after they left Motown and went to Casablanca Records, who also had Cher under contract during that time. But written by Lawrence Gottlieb and Mark Blatt, B-L-A-T-T-E, whatever the correct pronunciation of that is, When She Was My Girl. And then we started off the set with the former receptionist of Motown Records turned singer and had many great hits, Martha Reeves and the Vandellas. Martha Reeves, Betty Kelly, Rosalind Ashford formed the group. It's the number 40 song on Rolling Stone top 500 songs of all time and one of the top 20 songs ever to come out of Motown Records. And believe me, that's saying a lot, friends. And speaking of Motown, good segue here, we're going to go into one from 1964 that was number 1 on all the charts, number 332 song on Rolling Stone's top 500, third number 1 in 1964 for this group, and also written by Brian Holland, Edwin Holland Jr., and Lamont Dozier. Here again for you is Dinah Ross and the Supremes and Baby Love, Willie G's Wax.

little summertime Darius Rucker for you there. If you're riding down the road or you're on the beach or whatever, you're going to be listening to the quote-unquote radio, right? That's the name of the song, Darius Rucker and Radio. Got to play a little Darius, former Hootie and the Blowfish member. Great voice, southern gentleman from South Carolina. Loves those South Carolina Gamecocks. And a true ambassador for the South and for the country, and I'm proud to call him one of us. Before that, we had the Jersey Boys again for you, Frankie Valli and the Four Seasons, and their classic Sherry that went to number one on the charts in 1962, featuring Frankie Valli, Bob Gaudioz, Tommy DeVito, and Nick Massey out of Newark, New Jersey. Of course, Bob Gaudioz credits actor Joe Pesci from My Cousin Vinny. Fame, he's the one that introduced him to Frankie Valli, and the rest is history. And Bob Gaudioz and Bob Crewe wrote most of the songs for Frankie Valli in the Four Seasons, and Sherry is one of the best they ever did. To start off the set, we had Diana Ross and the Supremes with a Holland Dozier Holland classic that went to number one in 64 in Baby Love. Hope you're enjoying these great hits of, we're calling them summertime hits, and you know you can listen to them anytime. And you can listen to them at the beach. You can listen to them in your car. You can listen to them in your hotel room. You can listen to them anywhere you want to. But a lot of people like to listen to them on lakes and rivers, right? All fresh water. We're going to play a little music here by Craig Morgan that fits the MO of this show. A little Redneck Yacht Club right here on Willie G's Wax 87.7 The Bridge.

you like that one, friends. You don't hear that one on the radio too much anywhere. Maybe up in South Carolina and Virginia and up the Atlantic coast you may hear it, but the name of the artist is simply Griff, just like me, G-R-I-F-F. Nothing else, just Griff. The song comes off of a CD that's called Some White People Can Dance. Some can, some can't. I used to think I could back in my day, but maybe I couldn't do it as well as I thought. But the name of the song is Bang All Night, and I love that piano in that song and thought it would fit well with the theme of the show tonight, which is beach music, river music, summertime type music, and you can play this stuff anywhere, and glad you could join us tonight to tune into it. Hope you're enjoying it. You're going to hear a lot of your favorites tonight, but I pulled a lot of them out that I just thought fit what we're trying to do with these next couple of shows. And actually, it's a four-part series, and this is number three of the four. And I hope you're enjoying what I put together. But that was a classic song, Bang All Night. Griff, just Griff. I'm digging it. Okay, and before that, we had a little Carolina Beach music, C. Vaughn Leslie and Boys Night Out, and a song called Southern Bells. And I know there's a lot of Southern Bells out there listening to this tonight, and a lot of you are on the beach and out on the water, because it's still daylight in most places that this show would air this time of the day, which you can catch at 6 p.m. Sunday nights, Wednesday nights, and Saturday nights. And before that, we had a little Lake River music dedicated to all my friends and peoples that start down around Fox River, New Roads, Louisiana, up to Lake Mary, up in Wilkinson County, Mississippi, over to Percy Quinn State Park, over in the Macomb Magnolia area, and then on up to Jackson, to the Ross Barnett Reservoir. Got friends that listen on the Tennessee River up in North Alabama and Tennessee. We're all over the place, and if you're listening and you're a river person or a lake person, that song's for you. Redneck Yacht Club, Craig Morgan, a little solid goal there for you to kind of spice it up for us on this night when we're playing this wonderful music. We're going to move on to a little more fun music for you, if you will. This we played a little of their music last week. This is a group by the name of The Boat Drunks. Got that? The Boat Drunks. But they've got a wonderful song that I think you're going to enjoy. Una Mas Cerveza, right here on Willie G's Wax.

That was Boss Skaggs off the Silk Degrees LP, one of the best rock and roll albums ever put out, in old Willie G's opinion. And as we've said many times, mine and Chris's opinion, the only one that counts right here, except you, the listeners, and we pay attention to your feedback and appreciate it. But I know there are a lot of Boss Skaggs fans out there. And that one went to number 11 on Billboard in the year 1977. Lido Shuffle, Boss Skaggs, solid gold classic. Before that, we had KC and the Sunshine Man, the number one song in the country in the year 1976. And a little Shake Your Booty for you. And love playing some Harry Wayne, KC, and Richard Finch music. Two wonderful writers still performing today. Go see them, because the music started back live, and I encourage you to go see all these artists that you can. And before that, Una Mas Cerveza, The Boat Drunks. I hope you enjoyed listening to that one, because that's a pretty good beach song if you catch my drift. So we'll move on to the next song that goes back to the year 1967. It was number 34 for the year in 1967. It peaked at number 11 for this group out of Milwaukee, Wisconsin, that consisted of Gilbert Moore, Alvis Moore, Millard Edwards, Sam Pace, and Sean Taylor. Sam Pace died in 2013. The Moore boys died in 2011 and 2008. Sean Taylor, as far as we know, is still living. But they co-wrote the record along with R&B artist Johnny Taylor, Who's Making Love to My Old Lady. Many of you remember that. But this is a group by the name of the Esquires, and Get On Up on Willie G's Wax, 877-877-TheBridge.com.

That was my favorite song. Well, it's actually 1A. Dan Fogelberg, song that was number 31 on the Billboard chart in 1975, but an artist that changed my life, changed my love for music back during that time. Had never heard of him until that song came out, and then I bought into everything that he's ever done. One of the great artists in my lifetime, for sure. Out of Peoria, Illinois, began songwriting at the age of 13 years old, died in 2007 of prostate cancer at the age of 56, and gone way too soon. But Dan Fogelberg is the artist that made me miss a whole day of law school, my first year of law school, so I would be able to be first in line with one of my partners in crime, who also missed the whole day of school that day, to go and wait at the Union at Ole Miss to get front row tickets for the concert. We got them. We were front and center, and the rest is history. Dan Fogelberg and his great hit, Part of the Plan. And now you know the rest of the story, which my mama and daddy never knew. Bless their soul, they're gone. And but anyway, it was fun, and that's what you do when you're dumb and young. But before that, we had another great song, Donald Fagen and Walter Becker, Steely Dan from 1973, My Old School, number 63 on the charts in the year 73. And then off the Countdown to Ecstasy LP. And before that, to get it started, we had Get On Up, the Esquires, a little Carolina Beach music from the year 1967 for you. And we're going to move on to the year 1975 for this next song for the artist from Tucson, Arizona, that was engaged to Star Wars director George Lucas at one time. But to my knowledge, in my research, she's never been married. She used to date Governor Jerry Brown when he was the governor of California, but that too went by the wayside, but she sure could sing. And this one went to number two on the Billboard chart in the year 1975. Here's Linda Ronstadt, When Will I Be Loved?

0: That was Richie Adams and Bobby Lewis, a song that was featured in the 1978 movie Animal House. Many of you will remember that movie and all of the songs and all of the dialogue and all of the great lines that were in that movie featuring John Belushi and the cast of characters. But that song was from the year 1961. It was number one in the country for 7 weeks in a row. Bobby Lewis died at age 95 last year during the COVID pandemic. Of course, it was featured in Animal House. And they also had another hit called One Track Mind that I don't believe I've ever played it on the show, but we'll see if we can get that on before too long. But Tossing and Turning, Richie Adams and Bobby Lewis. And before that, we had The Mighty Temptations, a song that was not written by Holland Dozier and Holland. It was written by Robert Rogers and Smokey Robinson on the Gordy label of Motown Records from 1964. Number 11 on the charts, features the lead vocals of Mr. Eddie Kendricks. They did a duet. He and David Ruffin did a duet with Daryl Hall and John Oates back in 1986. It was actually nominated for a Grammy Award where they did a duet with those guys at the Apollo Theater. And that one was in a medley that they did, and a wonderful song indeed, The Way You Do the Things You Do, a Temptations classic if there ever was one. Of course, the set was started off by Linda Ronstadt from 1975 and When Will I Be Loved. We're going to play some more Animal House music for you right here. This one was featured, of course, in the movie starring John Belushi, Tim Matheson, Bruce McGill, who played D-Day, Donald Sutherland, Stephen Furst, who played Flounder, produced by Harold Ramis, about the Zeta Beta Tau fraternity at Washington University in St. Louis, which Harold Ramis was a part of. That is the backdrop for that movie. It was really life experiences in the Zeta Beta Tau fraternity at Washington University of St. Louis by Harold Ramis. And so he put it to the screen. This was Lloyd Williams, Otis Day and the Nights, as they're known in the movie. And we're going to do it for you right now, a little tune called Shamalama Ding Dong. So hit it.
1: 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He loved us.
2: Otis! It feels so good to be back here at the Destillate Club. We'd like to do for you now a tune entitled Shamalama Ding Dong. So hit it.

0: Hootie and the Blowfish, featuring Darius Rucker, written by Mark Bryan, Dean Felber, Darius Rucker, and Sonny Sonefield, off the Crack Rearview. Time, Hootie and the Blowfish, for you on Willie G's Wax. These wonderful summer hits that we're playing for you tonight. Before that, we had a couple of Animal House soundtrack specials for you. That one was a song written by and performed by the Isley Brothers. Shout, used in the movie in 1978, and written by O'Kelly Isley, Rudolph Isley, and Ron Isley. Great songwriters and performers in their own right. Before that, we had Lloyd Williams, Otis Day and the Nights, Shamalama Ding Dong, a song written by Mark Davis from the movie in 1978. Hope you enjoyed that little Animal House clip we did for you there. And we're going to move on now. You know, we get to the point in time of the day where you're winding it down and you're at the beach, you're at the condo, you're at the lake house, whatever, and you cleaned up and you're eating supper and you're doing whatever you're going to do there and visiting, and it's been a long day, but at some point in time, you got to have some rock and roll, right? Well, we're going to break it out for you right here with a tune from 1973 off of an album called Pronounced Lynn Nerd Skinner Nerd. Here's Lynyrd Skynyrd and Give Me Three Steps on Willie G's Wax.
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Beatles off of their 1964 Beatles for Sale LP and Rock and Roll Music, written by Chuck Berry. And the Beatles put it down, one of the few songs that Lennon McCartney didn't write, but a classic indeed. And, of course, the Beach Boys went on and had a hit with it later as well. But I really think the Beatles' version of that is best of all. Rock and Roll Music on Willie G's Wax. Before that, the little old band from Texas went to number 20 on the Billboard chart in 1975, the Rock and Roll Hall of Fame in 2004, named in a tribute to blues musician ZZ Hill from Houston, Texas. Frank Beard is the only member in the band that doesn't have a beard, as far as we know now. But the song was written by Frank Beard, Billy Gibbons, and Dusty Hill, ZZ Top, and Looking for Some Tush. Before that, we kicked it off with a little Lynyrd Skynyrd, of course, named after the gym teacher that they had in the Jacksonville, Florida area. And Ronnie Van Zant, lead singer in that song, died, as did Steve Gaines and his wife, Cassie, died in a plane crash down in Gillsburg, Mississippi, back in 1977, which is down in my home county of Amite County, Mississippi, home of Jerry Clower. Oh, shoot that thing. But bad thing indeed. But if you haven't been to the Lynyrd Skynyrd Memorial off of I-55 South, just below Magnolia at the Gillsburg exit, it's not very far, and they have done a jam-up job down there honoring all that died in that plane crash that night. And it is a beautiful memorial. It's really an eerie thing to go down there and do. The only thing that I would have going that they don't have going down there, I'd have a little Skynyrd music from some speakers playing down in there, and you really could bring the crowd home. But that's another story for another day. Give Me Three Steps, Lynyrd Skynyrd, Solid Gold from 1973. We're going to keep these summer hits moving for you right here, and we're going to go all the way back to 1958. A gentleman that, well, some call him a gentleman, some don't call him a gentleman, but in 1958, he was rocking and rolling. This song went to number 2 on the Billboard chart. He got in the Rock and Roll Hall of Fame in 1986. Born and raised in Faraday, Louisiana, lives in Nesbitt, Mississippi right now. His mom and dad mortgaged their house to buy him his first piano. And boy, did he do well. The song was written by Otis Blackwell and Jack Hammer. Here's Jerry Lee Lewis, the killer, and Great Balls of Fire on Willie G's Wax.

Bob Seger and the Silver Bullet Band and their great hit, Hey, Hey, Hey, Going Back to Birmingham, over in Birmingham, Alabama. Seger recorded in 1989, but didn't release it until a little bit later. A little saxophone music in that one as well. Alto Reed, who was his saxophonist, died in 2020 of colon cancer at age 72. But little do people know, that song that Seger did, he did not write that song. Richard Penniman wrote that song. You may not know who Richard Penniman is, but you know who Little Richard is. And now you know the rest of the story. Little Richard wrote that song. Bob Seger recorded it, had a great hit with it. Hey, Hey, Hey, right here on Willie G's Wax. Before that, the King of Rock and Roll, Chuck Berry, doing what he did best, wearing that guitar out. Song went to number 8 on the Billboard chart in 1959. Number 7 song on Rolling Stone's top 500 songs of all time. Got in the Rock and Roll Hall of Fame in 1986, the same year as Little Richard. He died in 2017 at age 90 of cardiac arrest in St. Louis, Missouri, but he performed to the very day he died. Chuck Berry and Johnny B. Goode. We're going to keep on rolling these great hits for you right here, and we're going to go to 1973 for this song that went to number 8 on the Billboard chart for Tom Johnston, Patrick Simmons, Duran Porter, Mike Hossack, collectively known as the Doobie Brothers. They took this one to number 8 on the charts in the year 1973. Here are the Doobies, Long Train Running, Willie G's Wax, 87.7 The Bridge.

about. Your life takes its time. About to check outside the game. You know what I'm talking about. Just let me know if you wanna go to that whole mile on the range. They got a lot of nice girls.

Off their last album that they ever did, recorded in Muscle Shoals, Alabama, in 1977, the same year that their plane crashed, and a lot of that they never got to see come to fruition for them because they died in the plane crash in Gillsburg, Mississippi, in late, I believe it was October of 1977. Alan Collins, one of the members of that group, survived that plane crash but was paralyzed from the waist down as a result of a 1986 car crash. Leon Wilson, Billy Powell, Bob Burns all died in that crash, as well as Steve and Cassie Gaines and Ronnie Van Zant. Ronnie Van Zant, Gary Rossington wrote the song What's Your Name? Little 1977 solid gold from Lynyrd Skynyrd. Before that, we had another hit for the little old band from Texas. Went to number 41 on the Billboard chart in the year 1974. LaGrange, ZZ Top, talking about the Chicken Ranch out there, out from College Station. Many of you know about that. It was the backdrop for The Best Little Whorehouse in Texas that was a Broadway hit. And also Dolly Parton played the madam in that, in the movie version of it. And to start the set off, Doobie Brothers, Long Train Running, one of their early hits, but a great one indeed, written by lead singer Tom Johnston. We're going to continue to bring these hits to you tonight. Going to go back to the little Boz Scaggs. This is a little later than the Silk Degrees, but one of the really good songs, I think, in my opinion, for the former guitar player of the Steve Miller Band that hails out of Dallas, Texas. William Roy Scaggs is his real name. He goes by the name of Boz. The song was written by Boz Scaggs, co-written by the hitman David Foster. Breakdown dead ahead on Willie G's Wax 87.7 The Bridge.

A little more Bias Skaggs for you. From the summer of 1976, went to number 38 on the Billboard chart off the Silk Degrees album, It's Over, my very favorite Bias Skaggs song of all time. And before that, we had a little Carolina Beach music for you. The Entertainers, Maybe We Can Still Be Friends. And starting off the set, we had Bias Skaggs and another great hit from 1980 and Breakdown Dead Ahead. We move on here as we're rounding third and heading home. Got a few more songs for you tonight as we celebrate the summer and being out of school and traveling and going on vacation. The country's open back up. And so far, everything seems to be going well. We hope and pray that it continues to be that way and that we can stay open and commerce and the economic picture can look better for everybody out there. And we're going to continue with this next song that comes off an album by the title of When We Were the New Boys. Here's Rod Stewart and Cigarettes and Alcohol on Willie G's Wax.

That was Free from the year 1970. The band originally wanted to be called Free at Last, but then they decided to shorten it down just to Free. Paul Rodgers and Andy Fraser wrote that song. Of course, Paul Rodgers was the lead singer for Free, and then later replaced Freddie Mercury in Queen as the lead singer when Freddie passed away. And then also formed the group Bad Company, who many of you out there that listen on a weekly basis are familiar with Bad Company and love their music, and we play a little of that from time to time here. But All Right Now, one of the great rock and roll classics of all time, that went to number 4 on the Billboard chart in the year 1970. Before that, the greatest rock and roll band in the world, as some call them, the Rolling Stones, Mick Jagger, Keith Richards, and all the boys. Number 1 song in the country in the year 1971, the number 495 song on Rolling Stones' top 500 songs of all time. It, too, was recorded in Muscle Shoals Studios in 1971, and they never got so much done, according to Mick Jagger. They never got so much done in the studios as the 3 days that they spent in the Muscle Shoals Studios in Muscle Shoals, Alabama, and got that one down, laid down Sticky Fingers LP, and the rest is history. Brown Sugar from the year 1971, and the set was started off by Rod Stewart with some bad vices, cigarettes and alcohol. Great rock and roll song, and you have to train yourself on either one of those habits. I don't have one of them. The other one can be an issue sometimes. But anyway, we'll move on right now because that's what summertime's for, right? We're going to move on to this next song that comes out in 1980. It's the number 5 song on Billboard chart that year for Freehold, New Jersey's own Bruce Springsteen and the E Street Band. Born in the USA, their CD was pressed as the first CD ever used for commercial use ever in the United States. Here's Bruce Springsteen and Hungry Heart on Willie G's Wax.

Marvin Gaye from the year 1973, the number one song on Billboard and the R&B chart, and Let's Get It On, which we also do here each and every week. Friends, Chris and I, who's been a lifesaver for me, making me sound a lot better than I have. He's done a great job over the years. We've enjoyed doing this together, and hopefully we'll be able to keep bringing it to you each and every week here on 87.7 The Bridge, 87.7thebridge.com. You can also get it on the TuneIn app if you have TuneIn Radio. And if you like what you hear and want to communicate with me, you can do that via Facebook on Willie G's Wax Facebook page. Many of you have my personal Facebook page. You've got my email address. Some of you have ability to get to me via text message and things like that. But I'm always glad to hear from you, glad that this show has gone so well for the last 5+ years, actually almost 6 years now. And we've enjoyed bringing it to you and putting it on. But before that, we had Sweet Talking Woman, a little ELO, Jeff Lynne. It went to number 17 in the year 1978. That's a good live version of it for you. And before that, Bruce Springsteen, The Boss, and the E Street Band, kicking it off with a song from 1980 and Hungry Heart. We're going to keep on plugging these songs away, and we're kind of looking down the third base line, getting ready to slide into the plate here. From 1974, we got a little Stevie Wonder for you. That's number 3 on the Billboard chart, number 1 on the R&B chart. Won a Grammy for the best R&B performance by a male. Rock and Roll Hall of Fame in 1989. 1996 Grammy for a Lifetime Achievement Award. This song was off the Fulfilling This First finale. Here's Stevie Wonder off the original Musicquarium, his greatest hits is where I pull this one for you. Here's Boogie On Reggae Woman, Willie G's Wax, 87.7 The Bridge.

What a fitting song to wrap up the show tonight. Love You I Do off the Dreamgirls motion picture soundtrack. Song written by Syda Garrett and Henry Krieger. Jennifer Hudson sang it for you. Great Broadway play, great movie, you name it. But Jennifer Hudson, that song put her on the map right there. Love You I Do off the Dreamgirls LP soundtrack. Before that, we had Natalie Cole again for you, Nat King Cole's daughter. This Will Be an Everlasting Love, one of the great songs she ever did that was actually featured in the Charlie's Angels Full Throttle movie and off the soundtrack from that. And to start the set off, we had Stevie Wonder and his great hit, Boogie On Reggae Woman. Well, that's going to wrap up another edition of Willie G's Wax. So glad you could join us for episode number 180. Thank you from the bottom of our hearts for all the support over the years. We hope to be able to continue to bring this great music to you each week at 6 p.m. on Sunday nights. Replay of that show from Sunday night on Wednesday nights at 6 p.m., followed by the Best of Willie G's Wax on Saturday nights at 6 p.m. So for my producer, Chris Saxton, this is the one, the only Willie G saying, so long, everybody. Get me out of here, Chris. Love you, Nanook.

0: 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Happy birthday, America.
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The 94.3 forecast calls for a high chance of thunder, lightning, and rain. Followed by plenty of sun and heat. Just think of us as your weather station. 94.3, The Bridge.

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Happy birthday, America.

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0: 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Hey, Ray. 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

Howdy, folks. This is your old pal, Willie G. Do you want a double shot of some great rock and roll, soul, R&B, and progressive country, and blast from your past? 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

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Happy birthday, America.

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Happy birthday, America.

The 94.3 forecast calls for a high chance of thunder, lightning, and rain. Followed by plenty of sun and heat. Just think of us as your weather station. 94.3, The Bridge.

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0: One great song after another. Shake. And another. I wanna feel like you with somebody. And another. 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
2: 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You know, she comes.

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0: Hi, folks. I'm the one, the only Willie G. Do you remember when rock was young? I certainly do. And I'll take you back there each Sunday night on Willie G's Wax when I'll be bringing you a few hours of the greatest music ever laid down, the history behind it, and lots of memories. Join me for some good time rock and roll, R&B, pop, soul, progressive country, and a lot more from the 50s, 60s, 70s, 80s, and beyond. That's Willie G's Wax coming to you now three times a week. The new shows airing on Sunday nights at 6 p.m., the re-air of those shows on Wednesday nights at 6 p.m., then the best of Willie G's Wax on Saturday nights at 6 p.m., where we'll go all the way back to the very beginning in 2015.
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Happy birthday, America.

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1: Man, I loved playing high school sports growing up. And it's fun being a fan now, don't get me wrong, but sitting in the stands feels like I'm missing out on all the action, you know? 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It takes me back to my playing days. I'm supporting students, and I get paid to make the big calls. Do you want to see the game up close? Sign up to become an official in Mississippi at highschoolofficials.com.
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1: 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Me, I'm live streaming the whole thing to the entire family, even Cousin Henry in Wisconsin. 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

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Happy birthday, America.

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Happy birthday, America.

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Happy birthday, America.

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6: 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Hi, friends. This is old Willie G. And yes, it's true. 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

The 94.3 forecast calls for a high chance of thunder, lightning, and rain, followed by plenty of sun and heat. Just think of us as your weather station. 94.3, The Bridge.

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Happy birthday, America.

0: 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Today, sunny with a high near 92. Tonight, partly cloudy with a low around 75. Looking ahead to Saturday, mostly sunny with a high near 93, and it will feel quite warm. Saturday night will be clear with a low around 75, making for a pleasant evening. I'm Roger Davis, 94.3 The Bridge.
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The 94.3 forecast calls for a high chance of thunder, lightning, and rain. Followed by plenty of sun and heat. Just think of us as your weather station. 94.3, The Bridge.

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Happy birthday, America.

0: 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Today, sunny with a high near 92. Tonight, partly cloudy with a low around 75. Looking ahead to Saturday, mostly sunny with a high near 93, and it will feel quite warm. Saturday night will be clear with a low around 75, making for a pleasant evening. I'm Roger Davis, 94.3 The Bridge.
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3: 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Oh my gosh, he just crushed it to left field! 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

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Happy birthday, America.

0: 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Today, sunny with a high near 92. Tonight, partly cloudy with a low around 75. Looking ahead to Saturday, mostly sunny with a high near 93, and it will feel quite warm. Saturday night will be clear with a low around 75, making for a pleasant evening. I'm Roger Davis, 94.3 The Bridge.
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0: 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Shake. And another. 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
1: 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Woohoo!
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7: Hi, folks. I'm the one, the only Willie G. Do you remember when rock was young? I certainly do. And I'll take you back there each Sunday night on Willie G's Wax when I'll be bringing you a few hours of the greatest music ever laid down, the history behind it, and lots of memories. 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That's Willie G's Wax coming to you now three times a week. 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

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Happy birthday, America.

0: 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Today, sunny with a high near 92. Tonight, partly cloudy with a low around 75. Looking ahead to Saturday, mostly sunny with a high near 93, and it will feel quite warm. Saturday night will be clear with a low around 75, making for a pleasant evening. I'm Roger Davis, 94.3 The Bridge.
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Happy birthday, America.

good time. Rock and roll doesn't just come along on its own. No, you have to make it happen. We do it for you right here, day and night. To prove we mean what we say, check out what's coming up next. 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

You know, it never fails. We're really getting down, having a good time, and the clock, oh, man, it just runs out, doesn't it? 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

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Happy birthday, America.

0: From the Weather Center, Roger Davis on 94.3 The Bridge. 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This afternoon, mostly sunny with a high near 92. Tonight, partly cloudy with a low around 75. Looking ahead to Saturday, we'll see mostly sunny skies and a high near 93. Saturday night will be clear with a low around 75. Sunday brings sunny conditions with a high near 94. I'm Roger Davis, 94.3, The Bridge.
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5: 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Riding

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0: 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And another. 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
0: One great song after another. I see the moon rising. And another. And another. But it's over now. 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

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Happy birthday, America.

0: 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This afternoon, mostly sunny with a high near 92. Tonight, partly cloudy with a low around 75. Looking ahead to Saturday, we'll see mostly sunny skies and a high near 93. Saturday night will be clear with a low around 75. Sunday brings sunny conditions with a high near 94. I'm Roger Davis, 94.3 The Bridge.
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0: Friday Night Baseball, and my son Josh is at the plate. Me, I'm live streaming the whole thing to the entire family, even Cousin Henry in Wisconsin. No one misses a thing thanks to C Spire. Oh my gosh, he just crushed it to left field! Woohoo!
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Happy birthday, America.

0: From the Weather Center, Roger Davis on 94.3 The Bridge. 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This afternoon, mostly sunny with a high near 92. Tonight, partly cloudy with a low around 75. Looking ahead to Saturday, we'll see mostly sunny skies and a high near 93. Saturday night will be clear with a low around 75. Sunday brings sunny conditions with a high near 94. I'm Roger Davis, 94.3, The Bridge.
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2: The 94.3 forecast calls for a high chance of thunder, lightning, and rain, followed by plenty of sun and heat. Just think of us as your weather station. 94.3, The Bridge.

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2: 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No one misses a thing thanks to CSpire. Oh my gosh, he just crushed it to left field! Woohoo!
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Happy birthday, America.

0: 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This afternoon, mostly sunny with a high near 92. Tonight, partly cloudy with a low around 75. Looking ahead to Saturday, we'll see mostly sunny skies and a high near 93. Saturday night will be clear with a low around 75. Sunday brings sunny conditions with a high near 94. I'm Roger Davis, 94.3 The Bridge.
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0: 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Shake. 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

0: 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This afternoon, mostly sunny with a high near 92. Tonight, partly cloudy with a low around 75. Looking ahead to Saturday, we'll see mostly sunny skies and a high near 93. Saturday night will be clear with a low around 75. Sunday brings sunny conditions with a high near 94. I'm Roger Davis, 94.3 The Bridge.
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0: One great song after another. And another. And another. But it's over now. On 94.3, The Bridge.
1: 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Oh my gosh, he just crushed it to left field! Woohoo!
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Happy birthday, America.

Good evening, everyone, and welcome to show number 180 of Willie G's Wax. I'm your host, the one, the only Willie G. And we're going to get this show started off tonight with some jam. We're going to continue our series that we started 2 weeks ago that is a Coast to Coast Summer Special. This is part three, and I think you're going to like these. And this just isn't beach-type music. This is just fun stuff to be playing during the summers. Or really any time, to be honest with you. But we're going to kick the show off tonight with a song that was written by Wayne Vaughn and his partner, Maurice White. This song went to number three on the Billboard chart, number one on the R&B chart in the year 1982. The band consists of Maurice White, Verdeen White, his brother, Philip Bailey. Of course, we lost Maurice White in 2016 of Parkinson's disease. They came out of Chicago, Illinois. Their elaborate stage effects were managed by magician Doug Henning and his then-assistant, Mr. David Copperfield, one of the strangest human beings I've ever seen in my life, but what a great performer he is. We're going to go with a little Earth, Wind & Fire to kick it off tonight. Let's groove on Willie G's Wax.

That was Dinah Ross and the Supremes featuring Dinah Ross, Florence Ballard, and Mary Wilson from the year 1966. Number one in the country, Grammy Hall of Fame song, number 348 on Rolling Stone's top 500 songs of all time. They got in the Rock and Roll Hall of Fame in 1988. Of course, Florence Ballard, we lost her in 1976 at the ripe old age of 32 years old of a cardiac arrest, but also was drug-related, alcohol-related, and heartbroken being kicked out of the group by Berry Gordy and the Motown organization just because of the habits that she had. But a great song, You Keep Me Hanging On. Also, the Vanilla Fudge in 1967, 1 year later, put their own spin on it and took that song to number 67 as a hard rock hit. But Keep Me Hanging On, one of the classics we like to play here on Willie G's Wax as we go through these great hits of the summer. Before that, we had Frankie Valli and the Four Seasons, the original Jersey Boys. Song that went to number three in the country in 1965, and Let's Hang On. The set was started off by Earth, Wind, and Fire and Let's Groove, but one of the things that I failed to tell you when we kicked this show off is you want to be sure if you're in the Jackson metro area to get your tickets right now for the October 16th, 2021 appearance of Earth, Wind, and Fire at the Brannon Amphitheater. It ought to be a rock and roll time out there. I plan on being in attendance if there's any way possible, but a great venue out there. And now that live music's kicked back off after the COVID shutdown, I encourage everybody to go out and see these live concerts and the great venues we've got here in the state and around the country. And hope you'll go see Earth, Wind, and Fire on the 16th of October of this year. We're going to move on to our next set that we're going to do for you here with these great songs that are fun times for the summers or any other time you really want to listen to them. But we're going to go back to the year 1963 for this next song. That was the opening song for the group when they made their debut on February 9th, 1964 on the Ed Sullivan Show. It was number one in Australia, number 45 on Billboard, number 31 on Cashbox, and is my very favorite Beatle tune of all time. Written by, of course, John Lennon and Paul McCartney. Here are the Beatles and All My Loving on Willie G's Wax. Close.

That was Earth, Wind, and Fire for you again. We had them a little bit earlier, but you never can get enough of them, especially during the summertime here. September, one of the best they ever did. Number 8 on Billboard in the year 1978. Number 1 on the R&B chart. Perhaps their most popular song they've ever done, talking about the date of September 21st of any year. And I always like to play it on my website that I have, my Facebook page and things. On the 21st of September every year, it's always fun. It's always a great requested song, and love playing that for you. Before that, we had a Beatles double play for you, my two favorites that kind of go hand in hand. If you've listened to this show long enough, when I play one, I generally play the other right behind it. Tell Me Why, off the soundtrack from A Hard Day's Night, their first movie they did in 1964, featuring one of the great concert scenes in movie history. And it just really gets you. If you're a Beatle fan, you need to watch that over and over again, which I do quite frequently. And then to start the set off, we had All My Lovin' off the with the Beatles album. It was called Meet the Beatles when they got here, but due to some issues with Capitol Records and EMI and some record things that you and I don't have anything to do with, it was changed to, the American release was changed to With the Beatles. So now you know the rest of that story. We'll move on to 1972 for this next song. Went to number 3 on the Billboard chart, number 8 on the Adult Contemporary chart. Song was written by member Robert Lamb. Here's Chicago, Saturday in the Park. Billy G's Wax, 87.7 The Bridge.

0: I want you to give a big New Year welcome to Anastasia.
1: It doesn't get any better than Davy Johnstone, who wrote that song or co-wrote it with Elton John and Bernie Taupin, live from their One Night Only Greatest Hits Live CD, number four on the Billboard chart in 1974 for Reginald Dwight, who is a.k.a. Sir Elton John these days. But the biatch is back, and that's rock and roll at its finest. And you haven't lived until you see Elton John and Davy Johnstone performing that. And before that is another one that features Davy Johnstone. He co-wrote it as well with Elton John and Bernie Taupin off the same LP, One Night Only, live, because those versions are just the best. But you had a vocal assistance on this one with an artist by the name of Anastasia, who kind of is a Tina Turner sound alike, if you will. But Saturday Night's All Right for Fighting, and The Bitch Is Back. It just doesn't get any better than that, back-to-back friends. And we're going to move on now to calm it down a little bit. We're going to jump back over to the West Coast for you and go to a little surfing music, if you will. And, of course, that surfing music's all about skateboarding. It could be about drag racing and cars, and always going to be about girls and love and lost love and all kinds of things, surfing. But they're all kind of variations of surf music. Well, 64, you're right dead in the middle of it, and nobody did it any better than Jan and Dean. Here's one from 1964, went to number three on the Billboard chart, number five on Cashbox. Leon Russell playing the piano. They had, of course, the guys at the record studio with Leon Russell and those guys putting it all together for him, laying down the backdrop and the music there. And it originated from 1964, a Dodge car commercial on TV with a white-haired old lady racing down the street saying, "Put a Dodge in your garage, honey." Here's Jan and Dean and the little old lady from Pasadena right here on Willie G's Wax.

A little Grease music for you there. Of course, we go on the West Coast. We got to go see about John Travolta and Olivia Newton-John and the great movie. Most of the music written in there, Barry Gibb, Warren Casey, and Jim Jacobs wrote that song from the 1978 musical starring John Travolta and Olivia Newton-John. And We Go Together, the great scene at the end of the movie there when the high school graduation's done and they're getting ready to break for the summer and everybody leaving and they all fall in love and go off with the good guys. So love that. Watched it the other night.

along with right behind it, Fast Times at Ridgemont High. And those are two classics. Love playing music from both of those. And before that, from 1963, we had the Beach Boys with a little car song, Little Deuce Coupe, one of the great ones that they had about the race cars and drag racing and all those kinds of things. And Little Old Lady from Pasadena, Jan and Dean led the set off. Of course, we said Leon Russell on piano, the Wrecking Crew behind him doing what they did best back during those days. And some of them are still at it, friends, and love to play the music that they backed up on. Right now, I'm going to play a song for you that is from my buddy Philly Cuz Battaglia up in Philadelphia, Pennsylvania area. A little doo-wop music for you there. This is some original music, but he does lots of original, a lot of covers mainly. But this song's called Forever in Love with You. I think you're going to like it. Philly Cuz and Forever in Love with You right here on Willie G's Wax.